running out in search of ordinary things. 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

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I started running.

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They crush you in their arms. So darling, please be calm. 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

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And this time I'm playing Ride of the Valkyries with no semblance of graceries. Now they're acting on

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1: Crésus, Crésus, la radio qui vous aide.

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I was passing by a young, cool crystal fountain. 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

the power to heal, so pray for my mother. In the human heart, an evil spirit can dwell. I'm a trying to love my neighbor and do good unto others. But oh mother, things ain't going well.